I knew I'd see her around. I'd be at some party, she'd show up and I'd be walking out. Across some parking lot, hiding behind her sister. I'd look up, she'd be at the red light beside me in that white Maxima with the sticker on the back. I'd act.

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She was

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8: From the Platte Valley Bank Weather Center, I'm meteorologist Paul Trombley. Chance for showers tonight, otherwise partly cloudy. Lows level off around 47. Easterly winds 8 to 15 miles per hour. Daytime highs approaching 79 tomorrow. Sunny skies. Slight chance of rain showers tomorrow night. Lows dip down to about 41. Partly cloudy skies. Sunshine mixed with clouds at times Tuesday, with daytime highs approaching 64. 53, rain showers likely Wednesday. Right now, it's 73 degrees.

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11: From the Platte Valley Bank Weather Center, I'm meteorologist Paul Trombley. Chance for showers tonight, otherwise partly cloudy. Lows level off around 47. Easterly winds 8 to 15 miles per hour. Daytime highs approaching 79 tomorrow. Sunny skies. Slight chance of rain showers tomorrow night. Lows dip down to about 41. Partly cloudy skies. Sunshine mixed with clouds at times Tuesday, with daytime highs approaching 64. 53, rain showers likely Wednesday. Right now, it's 73 degrees.

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11: From the Platte Valley Bank Weather Center, I'm meteorologist Paul Trombley. Chance for showers tonight, otherwise partly cloudy. Lows level off around 47. Easterly winds 8 to 15 miles per hour. Daytime highs approaching 79 tomorrow. Sunny skies. Slight chance of rain showers tomorrow night. Lows dip down to about 41. Partly cloudy skies. Sunshine mixed with clouds at times Tuesday, with daytime highs approaching 64. 53. Rain showers likely Wednesday. Currently, it's 70 degrees.

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13: From the Platte Valley Bank Weather Center, I'm meteorologist Paul Trombley. Chance for showers tonight, otherwise partly cloudy. Lows level off around 47. Easterly winds 8 to 15 miles per hour. Daytime highs approaching 79 tomorrow. Sunny skies. Slight chance of rain showers tomorrow night. Lows dip down to about 41. Partly cloudy skies. Sunshine mixed with clouds at times Tuesday, with daytime highs approaching 64. 53, rain showers likely Wednesday. Right now, it's 66 degrees.

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6: From the Platte Valley Bank Weather Center, I'm meteorologist Paul Trombley. Chance for showers tonight, otherwise partly cloudy. Lows level off around 47. Easterly winds 8 to 15 miles per hour. Daytime highs approaching 79 tomorrow. Sunny skies. Slight chance of rain showers tomorrow night. Lows dip down to about 41. Partly cloudy skies. Sunshine mixed with clouds at times Tuesday, with daytime highs approaching 64. 53, rain showers likely Wednesday. Right now, it's 66 degrees.

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9: From the Platte Valley Bank Weather Center, I'm meteorologist Paul Trombley. Chance for showers tonight, otherwise partly cloudy. Lows level off around 47. Easterly winds 8 to 15 miles per hour. Daytime highs approaching 79 tomorrow. Sunny skies. Slight chance of rain showers tomorrow night. Lows dip down to about 41. Partly cloudy skies. Sunshine mixed with clouds at times Tuesday, with daytime highs approaching 64. 53, rain showers likely Wednesday. Right now, 64.

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6: When severe weather threatens Wyobraska, there's one place to turn. 94.1 The Brand and the Platte Valley Bank Storm Center. 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
7: From the Platte Valley Bank Weather Center, I'm meteorologist Paul Trombley. Chance for showers tonight, otherwise partly cloudy. Lows level off around 47. Easterly winds 8 to 15 miles per hour. Daytime highs approaching 79 tomorrow. Sunny skies. Slight chance of rain showers tomorrow night. Lows dip down to about 41. Partly cloudy skies. Sunshine mixed with clouds at times Tuesday, with daytime highs approaching 64. 53. Rain showers likely Wednesday. Right now, it's 63 degrees.

He's a ranch hand in a pinch, man. Hotter than the red on a cattle brand. 'Cause she's a gold digger with a quick trigger. 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
11: From the Platte Valley Bank Weather Center, I'm meteorologist Paul Trombley. Chance for showers tonight, otherwise partly cloudy. Lows level off around 47. Easterly winds 8 to 15 miles per hour. Daytime highs approaching 79 tomorrow. Sunny skies. Slight chance of rain showers tomorrow night. Lows dip down to about 41. Partly cloudy skies. Sunshine mixed with clouds at times Tuesday, with daytime highs approaching 64. 53, rain showers likely Wednesday. Right now, it's 63 degrees.

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4: From the Platte Valley Bank Weather Center, I'm meteorologist Paul Trombley. Partly cloudy overnight with a chance for showers. Lows around 47, east winds 8 to 15 miles per hour. Ample sunshine expected Monday, highs around 79. Slight chance for showers Monday night. Lows level off around 41, partly cloudy. Turning much cooler Tuesday and Wednesday with highs from the lower 50s to the mid-60s. Rain showers likely Wednesday. Currently, it's 61 degrees.

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5: From the Platte Valley Bank Weather Center, I'm meteorologist Paul Trombley. Partly cloudy overnight with a chance for showers. Lows around 47, east winds 8 to 15 miles per hour. Ample sunshine expected Monday, highs around 79. Slight chance for showers Monday night. Lows level off around 41, partly cloudy. Turning much cooler Tuesday and Wednesday with highs from the lower 50s to the mid 60s. Rain showers likely Wednesday. Currently, it's 61 degrees.

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Bank Weather Center, I'm meteorologist Megan Mulford. Chance of rain showers overnight, otherwise partly cloudy skies. Lows dip down to about 47. Easterly winds, 8 to 15 miles an hour. Daytime highs approaching 79. Monday, bright sunshine expected. Partly cloudy skies Monday night. Slight chance of rain showers. Lows dip down to about 41. Mainly cloudy skies Tuesday with highs around 64. 53. Rain showers likely Wednesday. Currently 57.

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7: From the Platte Valley Bank Weather Center, I'm meteorologist Megan Mulford. Lows dip down to about 47 overnight under partly cloudy skies, winds out of the east 5 to 10 miles an hour.

Highs level off around 79 Monday. Ample sunshine expected. Partly cloudy skies Monday night. Slight chance of rain showers. Lows level off around 41. Highs level off around 64 Tuesday under mainly cloudy skies. 53 Wednesday. Showers likely. Currently, it's 57 degrees.

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13: From the Platte Valley Bank Weather Center, I'm meteorologist Megan Mulford. Lows dip down to about 47 overnight under partly cloudy skies. Winds out of the east, 5 to 10 miles an hour. Highs level off around 79 Monday. Ample sunshine expected. Partly cloudy skies Monday night. Slight chance of rain showers. Lows level off around 41. Highs level off around 64 Tuesday under mainly cloudy skies. 53 Wednesday. Showers likely. Currently 53.
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3: From the Platte Valley Bank Weather Center, I'm meteorologist Megan Mulford. Lows dip down to about 47 overnight under partly cloudy skies. Winds out of the east, 5 to 10 miles an hour. Highs level off around 79 Monday. Ample sunshine expected. Partly cloudy skies Monday night. Slight chance of rain showers. Lows level off around 41. Highs level off around 64 Tuesday under mainly cloudy skies. 53 Wednesday. Showers likely. Currently 53.

0: love country, you'll love these three things. 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
1: Platte Valley Bank Weather Center, I'm meteorologist Megan Mulford. Lows level off around 47 overnight under mainly clear skies, easterly winds 5 to 10 miles an hour. Ample sunshine expected Monday, high temperatures reach up to 79. Slight chance for showers Monday night, lows level off around 41, partly cloudy skies. Daytime highs approaching 64, Tuesday under mainly cloudy skies, 53, Wednesday, showers likely. Currently 54.
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4: From the Platte Valley Bank Weather Center, I'm meteorologist Megan Mulford. Lows around 47, overnight, under partly cloudy skies, easterly winds, 5 to 10 miles an hour. Bright sunshine, Monday, slight chance for isolated showers, 76. Slight chance for isolated showers, Monday night, lows dip down to about 41, partly cloudy. Slight chance for isolated rain showers, Tuesday, with highs in the low 60s. Rain showers likely, and highs in the low 50s on Wednesday. Currently, 52.

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0: Aloha. I'm Scott Foster, inviting Roll Radio listeners to join me on an unforgettable Hawaiian Islands adventure, January 30th through February 8th. 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
1: From the Platte Valley Bank Weather Center, I'm meteorologist Megan Mulford. Lows around 47, overnight, under partly cloudy skies, easterly winds, 5 to 10 miles an hour. Bright sunshine, Monday, slight chance for isolated showers, 76. Slight chance for isolated showers, Monday night, lows dip down to about 41, partly cloudy. Slight chance for isolated rain showers, Tuesday, with highs in the low 60s. Rain showers likely, and highs in the low 50s on Wednesday. Currently, 52.
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day, Potts Farm was a place to go. 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
2: From the Platte Valley Bank Weather Center, I'm meteorologist Megan Mulford. Lows around 47, overnight, under partly cloudy skies, easterly winds, 5 to 10 miles an hour. Bright sunshine, Monday, slight chance for isolated showers, 76. Slight chance for isolated showers, Monday night, lows dip down to about 41, partly cloudy. Slight chance for isolated rain showers, Tuesday, with highs in the low 60s. Rain showers likely, and highs in the low 50s on Wednesday. Right now, 50.

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1: From the Platte Valley Bank Weather Center, I'm meteorologist Megan Mulford. Bright sunshine today with a slight chance for isolated rain showers. High temperatures reach up to 76. Winds out of the west, 8 to 15 miles an hour. Slight chance for isolated rain showers tonight. Lows around 41, partly cloudy. Slight chance for isolated showers tomorrow. Highs level off around 63, overcast. 53 Wednesday with rain showers likely. 60 Thursday. Showers continue. Currently 48.
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3: 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He's had two number one hits and a top five in his short solo career. He was named Billboard's Country Rookie of the Month in January of 2024 and one of Nashville Lifestyle's artists you need to know. We are so glad to have him back. A big welcome to George Burge. Hi, bud.
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4: From the Platte Valley Bank Weather Center, I'm meteorologist Megan Mulford. Bright sunshine today with a slight chance for isolated rain showers. High temperatures reach up to 76. Winds out of the west, 8 to 15 miles an hour. Slight chance for isolated rain showers tonight. Lows around 41, partly cloudy. Slight chance for isolated showers tomorrow. Highs level off around 63, overcast. 53 Wednesday with rain showers likely. 60 Thursday. Showers continue. Currently 46.

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7: From the Platte Valley Bank Weather Center, I'm meteorologist Megan Mulford. Bright sunshine today with a slight chance for isolated rain showers. High temperatures reach up to 76. Winds out of the west, 8 to 15 miles an hour. Slight chance for isolated rain showers tonight. Lows around 41, partly cloudy. Slight chance for isolated showers tomorrow. Highs level off around 63, overcast. 53 Wednesday with rain showers likely. 60 Thursday. Showers continue. Currently, it's 48 degrees.
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9: From the Platte Valley Bank Weather Center, I'm meteorologist Megan Mulford. Slight chance for isolated rain showers today. Otherwise, bright sunshine expected. Daytime highs approaching 76. Winds out of the west, 8 to 15 miles an hour. Slight chance for isolated showers tonight. Lows dip down to about 41. Partly cloudy skies. Mainly cloudy skies tomorrow. Slight chance for isolated rain showers. Daytime highs approaching 63. Low 50s Wednesday. Upper 50s by Thursday. Right now, 48.

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7: From the Platte Valley Bank Weather Center, I'm meteorologist Eric Hite. Ample sunshine expected today with a slight chance for isolated showers. Daytime highs approaching 76. Westerly winds 8 to 15 miles an hour. Partly cloudy skies tonight. Slight chance for isolated rain showers. Lows level off around 41. Slight chance for isolated showers tomorrow. Daytime highs approaching 63. Mainly cloudy skies expected. Currently 49.
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4: 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After smoking, radon is the number one cause of lung cancer. The EPA estimates that radon causes 21,000 lung cancer deaths each year. Radon may also be linked to breast and other cancers, Parkinson's, dementia. 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
13: 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I'm Tim Cattle Famo. 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
15: From fueling NASCAR champions on the track for over 20 years to innovating 94 octane, the highest octane on the market. Performance is what Sunoco does.
16: Sunoco cans inject into the car, bubble wall is down and away.
15: All Sunoco fuel at the pump meets the same top-tier standards as the fuel used in NASCAR. 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
13: Chase Briscoe collected his second win in a row in a photo finish at the Charlotte Motor Speedway on Sunday. Briscoe edged out his teammate Christopher Bell by a bumper in the thrilling closing laps. It was the second closest finish in Charlotte Motor Speedway history, with the closest still being Jimmy Johnson beating Bobby Labonte in May of 2005 by 0.02 of a second. With Briscoe and Bell finishing 1 and 2, it was Ryan Blaney 3rd, Josh Berry 4th, and Denny Hamlin 5th. Other notables include Kyle Larson, who came home 6th, Tyler Reddick was 8th, Joey Logano 9th, Bubba Wallace 37th, and William Byron 39th. With four races now left to go in the chase, the point standings stack up like this. Kyle Larson is still the points leader by 49 markers over Denny Hamlin. Christopher Bell, 51 points back in third, with Chase Briscoe fourth in points, 65 in the hole, and Ryan Blaney, 85 points back of the leader in fifth. The Cup Series now heads out west for a race weekend in the Valley of the Sun at Phoenix Raceway. The Freeway Insurance 500 gets underway on Sunday afternoon, which you can hear live exclusively on the Motor Racing Network. And with the Monday morning race recap on the Motor Racing Network, I'm Tim Cattle-Femmo.

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14: From the Platte Valley Bank Weather Center, I'm meteorologist Eric Height. Ample sunshine expected today with a slight chance for isolated showers. Daytime highs approaching 76. Westerly winds 8 to 15 miles an hour. Partly cloudy skies tonight. Slight chance for isolated rain showers. Lows level off around 41. Slight chance for isolated showers tomorrow. Daytime highs approaching 63. Mainly cloudy skies expected. Currently 49.

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7: Good morning. The Nebraska Supreme Court has upheld a 55-year-to-life in prison sentence for a teenager convicted in a deadly stabbing in Scotts Bluff in 2025. In a ruling released Friday, justices affirmed the second-degree murder conviction of Devontae Costello. He was 17 when he fatally stabbed Wyatt Reeb in January of last year. Costello pleaded guilty as part of the deal, and in turn, prosecutors dropped the weapons charge and a separate assault case. He appealed, arguing the judge should have let his court-appointed attorney step down after he complained about her work. He also said his plea wasn't voluntary and that his lawyer did not do enough to help him. In their 23-page summary review, the Supreme Court judges deemed that the district court did not err in denying Costello's trial counsel's motion to withdraw or in accepting Costello's guilty plea as knowingly and voluntary. Residents of Sydney joined hospital board members and administrators, chamber representatives, and Sampson construction staff last week to celebrate the groundbreaking Thursday on a new $35 million project expanding health care at the Sydney Regional Medical Center. The new facility involves a 12,000-square-foot cancer care center, providing innovative therapies and advanced technologies such as in-house radiation therapy and PET CT services available 5 days a week, along with an expansion of the hospital's surgical suites. From the Rural Radio News Center, I'm Dave Strang.
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8: Time for a morning check from the Sports Desk. I'm Chris Cottrell. The 2-day Girls Class B State Golf Championships are taking place today and tomorrow at Monument Shadows Golf Course in Gearing. Scotts Bluff has their team competing over the 2 days after a third-place finish at districts last week. The qualifying team included Maylee Smith, Aaliyah Stitch, Charlotte Lewis, Aurora Harkins, and Samantha Camacho. Here's Scotts Bluff first-year head coach Ashley Walton.
9: They're excited to be home and kind of be done with traveling, which we're so grateful that State is here. And I think that's going to be allow us more time to get in some rounds and have some extra practices and really hone in on some of the things that, you know, I think that they can work on.
8: That's for Scotts Bluff with their 5-person squad. Gearing got 2 players in the field via the differential qualifying formula, with both Olivia Erdman and Kinley Vance sent to compete on their home course, while Alliance has Riley Norris competing at State Golf. The Class C State Tournament is being held in North Platte, and from the area features Bridgeport's Olivia Harless, plus the full teams for Sydney and Shadron. Tee times are set for both 9 a.m. Mountain Time and Central Time for the 2 locations for BNC State Golf. To the Broncos at the Chargers from yesterday, Denver able to rally from down 17-10 heading into the fourth quarter for a road win, 23-17. They're now 3-2. That's the latest here at the Sports Desk. I'm Chris Cottrell.
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15: From the Platte Valley Bank Weather Center, I'm meteorologist Derek Height. Slight chance for isolated rain showers today, otherwise bright sunshine expected. High temperatures reach up to 76. Winds out of the west, 8 to 15 miles an hour. Partly cloudy skies tonight, slight chance for isolated showers, lows around 41. Mainly cloudy tomorrow, slight chance for isolated rain showers, highs around 63. Currently 48.
16: Pretty good day yesterday. 81 was our high temperature, well above normal, about 7 degrees short of our record high for today, which is 88. 18 is the record low. Nowhere near that this morning. It's 49 now, 49 degrees. Big cool down coming starting tomorrow. Even cooler for the rest of the work week. Here's Lauren Elena, Chase Matthew now.

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1: Good morning, everyone. Welcome to the show. Glad to have you here with us. We made it to Monday. Back to work, back to school, back to seeing me, Trayton. Yeah. Woo! Coming up on the program, we're going to chitty-chat about some stuff. We're going to find out what holidays we're celebrating. We're going to talk about five mistakes that couples make without even realizing it.
2: Okay.
1: And how many we've probably already made this morning. Who knows?
2: Too many.
1: And good news, Trayton, your dog is not ruining your sleep.
2: Okay.
1: You are ruining their sleep.
2: That doesn't surprise me.
1: We're going to tell you about that coming up at around 6:50. Birthdays and anniversaries next hour.
2: That they are. 308-633-9400. Call, text, leave a voice message in the text line to get those birthdays and anniversaries in for this Monday, October the 12th.
1: All right. Sounds good to me. Let's get things fired up with Bailey Zimmerman. He's got a Chevy Silverado. Don't need the windows down this morning. You might this afternoon. Why Obraska's New Country 94 won the brand.

0: do, fancy like.
1: That's how we get her done, fancy like around here. Wyobraska's new country, 94, won the brand on a brand new morning. 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KNEBFM.com for more. It is Columbus Day today, Trayton, or Indigenous Peoples Day. You can pick a lane
2: right
1: to celebrate one of those, or both if you want.
2: You could.
1: It's Cookbook Launch Day today. Should mention, we'll talk about this later on in the show, but some states celebrate Columbus Day or Indigenous People Day. Others don't. Nebraska's one that does, so don't expect, like, you know, to go to the courthouse or something today or do any of the governmental things.
2: Okay.
1: Other than Cookbook Launch Day, it's Free Thought Day. National Farmers Day. Big shout out to them. Gumbo Day. You a gumbo fan?
2: I don't know that I've had.
1: I got something for you to participate in.
2: What's that?
1: It's International Moment of Frustration Scream Day.
2: Scream Day.
1: It just seems like that's something that you would like to do. National Kick Butt Day today. All right. Online Banking Day. It's also National Savings Day.
2: Ooh.
1: You've been doing any of that?
2: Need to. Planning on doing plenty of it.
1: Pulled Pork Day. You've been doing any of that?
2: That sounds great. No? I don't like you saying doing any of that to Pulled Pork Day.
1: Just say, I asked that about saving. Sorry.
2: You been holding any pork, big guy?
1: Native American Day today. It's World Arthritis Day, and it's Thanksgiving in Canada.
2: Oh, they get a nice early start.
1: They do. It's nice weather probably in Canada for their Thanksgiving, too. At least it spaces it out a bit before Christmas. You just get to that time, and it's like, oh, man, here we go. The whole... Everything's all done at one time. So, there you go.
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7: In times like these, Nebraskans need a fighter in their corner. That's our Attorney General Mike Hilgers, protecting the American dream. 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Hilgers went to court to put the brakes on hidden fees that drive up costs. And Hilgers has taken the fight to the scammers and fraudsters who prey on our neighbors. As a father of four, Mike Hilgers is holding big tech accountable for misleading parents, and Hilgers defended parental rights in the classroom. And when Biden tried to force Nebraska schools to let boys play girls' sports, Hilgers said, no way. Now Mike Hilgers is fighting to defend Nebraska's water rights, and Hilgers is protecting Nebraska farmers and ranchers from crippling regulations that raise food prices, fighting for what matters most, protecting the American dream. Our Attorney General, Mike Hilgers.
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0: Wyobraska's new Country 94 won the brand. Wanted to make sure I told you before I ran out of time and overtime came to an end. Then we have NFL football yesterday. That's a Commanders joke from yesterday.
1: What a mess.
0: Bills and Rams tonight. I need Josh Allen to do well for my fantasy team. We're on the air at 5 o'clock on KOLT. I wonder, can we let him know that?
1: Can someone please let him know?
0: Yes.
1: I know it'll change everything for him.
0: Thank you.

0: 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Sunshine, partly cloudy, at least 75 today for a high. 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Ever feel like you got a partner completely figured out?
1: Never.
0: You don't feel like you've got Ani completely figured out?
1: I probably do at this point, but there's always something, you know?
0: Well, according to relationship therapists, that mindset is one of the biggest mistakes you can make.
1: Oh, that's fair.
0: Apparently, many couples lose their sense of curiosity over time. And when you stop being curious, you stop asking questions, and that's when a relationship can get pretty stale pretty quickly.
1: Ooh, it makes sense.
0: So here are the five couples or mistakes that couples make without even realizing it. All assuming right. You know everything about your partner.
1: You don't. You never do.
0: People's interests change over time, Trayton. I mean, it used to be you were interested in just coin collections. Now it's coins and rocks. I mean,
1: it's not far from the truth.
0: And the more you learn about your partner, the stronger your relationship will be. I feel like we need to learn more about each other.
1: Oh, you and I?
0: So our on-air relationship will be stronger.
1: Okay. We can turn this around into that.
0: Avoiding difficult conversations.
1: Ooh, never do it.
0: Topics like money and intimacy can be uncomfortable, but they're very important. Focusing on what's wrong with your sex life. Try emphasizing what's working and what you like about the other person. Okay, maybe we should just do the first thing on this list.
1: You're backing off.
0: Exactly. Getting stuck in maintenance mode. Relationships need a balance between everyday responsibilities and new experiences. Too much routine can make things feel boring. And keeping feelings of connection to yourself. You should always share your positive feelings and appreciation of it with your partner. Sometimes a simple heartfelt comment can mean everything. Trayton, I like your shirt today.
1: Thank you, Bill. I like your outfit as well.
0: An outfit. Okay. There you go. Enjoy reconnecting with your partner, I guess. So, good luck.
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8: 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You want to fix Washington? 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I'm Dan Osborne, candidate for U.S. Senate, and I approve this message. 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
12: We're going to have another day where we're on the warm side of everything. We've had a lot going on. We've had snow and freezing temperatures in the Northern Rockies. We've had the remains of Tropical Storm Rachel bring heavy rainfall to the desert southwest and areas west of the Continental Divide. But here in western Nebraska, we've just been on the warm side of everything with the above average temperatures and dry conditions we've seen. We're going to have another mild day today, but starting tomorrow, conditions get a little bit cooler. Then a really complicated scenario develops as part of that low that brought snow to Montana is going to drift all the way southward into Nevada and Utah today and tonight, then basically take a long time to to move across I-70 of Utah into Colorado, then out into the plains east of the divide by Thursday, or it just may stall there. This will bring upslope and cooler weather to areas east of the divide and maybe some moisture chances, along with much cooler temperatures.
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12: Here's your forecast from the Platte Valley Bank Weather Center. Another mild day, mid-70s, breezy winds. Temperatures will be down into the 40s tonight as it starts to get cooler. There might be a few rain showers developing this afternoon and evening. You'll feel a little more like fall tomorrow. A mix of clouds, sun, easterly upslope winds. Temperatures only lower 60s. Upslope deepens, colder, upper 30s Tuesday night with a chance of rain showers. Showers likely Wednesday. Highs only low 50s. Showers Wednesday night. We're going to be down to the mid-30s.
0: Right now we're 49 in the backyard. KNEBFM.com for more on the weather. Beautiful looking day out there today. I'm not even telling lies about it either. Here's Morgan Wallen. I don't

0: 833-9400, the number to call, text, or leave a voice message at if you have a birthday or anniversary for this Monday, October the 12th.
1: It's 10-12 today, is what you're saying.
0: Yeah.
1: All right. 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

0: Yeah, let's love life again, shall we? 94 won the brand on a brand new morning. 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Got highs today right around 75. Meteorologist Don Day standing by for a chat here in a moment. We'll check in with him after we look at news with Scott Miller. Sports with Chris Cottrell coming up at 7. You know, people love their dogs. Some even let them sleep in their bedrooms or at the foot of their beds, even though they also complain it messes with their sleep.
1: Yes, I am one of those people.
0: They whine, they scratch, they pass gas. But get this, according to a new study, dogs aren't actually ruining your sleep. You are ruining theirs.
1: I get it.
0: As you snore, get up to pee and pass gas. Researchers strapped fitness trackers onto 25 humans and 38 dogs over 4 weeks to measure who tossed and turned the most. And when a human and their dog stirred at the same time, the tracking data showed the owner moved first 45% of the time. Dogs only started at 18% of the time. The researchers also asked people about their sleep. About half reported their dogs disrupted their sleep, but the data didn't show that. In most of those cases, the activity monitors didn't detect the dog doing anything to cause the humans to stir or wake, and it also made no difference whether the people's dogs slept directly in the bed with them or in a nearby area. Now, the study sample size is pretty small, and it's unclear if the dogs in the study were as annoying as your dog can be, but... How do you feel?
1: Edna does this really cool thing where she sleeps on your feet, and then it's a problem when you have to move. So, yes, I agree with this study.
0: So you're, have you ever done like a middle of the night thing where you had like a dream and you kind of kicked and punted Edna off the bed?
1: No, but I've been told my wife does.
0: That happened to me once.
1: She's got enough love on her that she can take a...
0: No.
1: Edna's built for it, though.
0: Now she Thomas sleeps on the other side. He's like, right. I'll stay over here, I think. Which is probably smart.
1: Right.
0: So.
1: It's like the night Edna finds the perfect middle ground. I'm sure she has the best night's sleep of her life. And I think that helps us as well.
0: And that doesn't happen very often.
1: Because I don't have to fight for her, for the space I want with her.
0: Right. Thomas has now done this thing where he gets up in the middle of the night and starts clawing because he wants under the covers. I'm like... Okay, dude, chill out. We'll get you there in just a second. So, anyway, but clearly on my world, Thomas is ruining my sleep more than I'm ruining his. But it's probably equally terrible for both.
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7: Good morning, everyone. Emergency responders were dispatched to two deadly motor vehicle collisions in the Panhandle over the weekend. Friday night, an 86-year-old Scottsbluff man died from injuries suffered when he was struck while crossing Broadway on foot. Authorities say the preliminary investigation shows Ron Osmus was crossing at 23rd Street in the crosswalk and was struck by a southbound Nissan pickup driven by 19-year-old Brody Gustafson. Osmus passed away after being taken to Regional West Medical Center, and the investigation continues with speed and distracted driving among potential contributing factors. Charges are pending the outcome. Meanwhile, Sunday afternoon in Alliance, emergency personnel were called to the intersection of U.S. Highway 385 and West 3rd Street following a collision involving a passenger vehicle and a motorcycle. Police Chief David Levitt says preliminary information found that a southbound passenger vehicle attempted to turn east onto West 3rd Street, crossing into the path of the oncoming motorcycle driven by a 17-year-old juvenile who sustained fatal injuries. The collision is being investigated by the Box Butte County Sheriff's Office and the Nebraska State Patrol. 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
5: Time for a morning check from the Sports Desk. I'm Chris Cottrell. The two-day

0: Girls Class B State Golf Championships are taking place today and tomorrow at Monument Shadows Golf Course in Gehring. Scottsbluff has their team competing over the 2 days after a third-place finish at districts last week. The qualifying team included Maylee Smith, Aaliyah Stitch, Charlotte Lewis, Aurora Harkins, and Samantha Camacho. Here's Scottsbluff first-year head coach Ashley Walton.
1: They're excited to be home and kind of be done with traveling, which we're so grateful that State is here. And I think that's going to be allow us more time to get in some rounds and have some extra practices and really hone in on some of the things that, you know, I think that they can work on.
0: That's for Scottsbluff with their five-person squad. Gehring got two players in the field via the differential qualifying formula, with both Olivia Erdman and Kinley Vance sent to compete on their home course, while Alliance has Riley Norris competing at State Golf. The Class C State Tournament is being held in North Platte, and from the area features Bridgeport's Olivia Harless, plus the full teams for Sydney and Shadron. Tee times are set for both 9 a.m. Mountain Time and Central Time for the two locations for BNC State Golf. To the Broncos at the Chargers from yesterday, Denver able to rally from down 17-10 heading into the fourth quarter for a road win 23-17. They're now 3-2. That's the latest here at the Sports Desk. I'm Chris Cottrell.
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5: 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Time for us to take a look at weather. We've got meteorologist Don Day with us today in the Platte Valley Bank Weather Center. Good morning, Don.
6: Good morning.
5: Well, we have got some weather to talk about this week, finally. Starting with today, things are trending a little bit cooler.
6: Yeah, we're in a very unique situation. We're going to finally start to see that coolness that's brought snow and freezing temperatures to Montana, northern Wyoming. You look at temperatures up to our north and west. It's a lot colder, but we've been basking in the warmth here for quite a while because everything has been stuck to our west. But things are going to get a little unstuck, but it's a very murky forecast for the next 72 hours. There's a lot of moving parts.
5: Yeah, lots of moving parts, as you mentioned. It looks like today mostly going to remain dry here across the region, though, right?
6: Yeah, we may see some showers. There's a lot of subtropical air coming in from the remains of Tropical Storm Rachel, and that's just off to our west. So let's say as the day progresses, we may see some showers sneak in later, but for most of the day, we will not have much going on.
5: High is still going to be near to slightly above normal today. That changes tomorrow, though.
6: What will happen is part of that storminess that brought the winter weather to the northern Rockies is going to break off from the jet stream and reform itself over Utah and Nevada tonight. That's going to allow some of that colder air in Montana and the Dakotas get pushed southward. So some of that cooler air drapes its way south along and east of the divide, and that's going to cool us off. That cool air comes in tonight, tomorrow, and into Wednesday. And then that low over Nevada and Utah will move into western Colorado, then stall. And it's going to stall there Wednesday into early Thursday. And that's going to bring about a two-day period where upslope winds are going to develop. And that's going to make it cloudy, cool. And if we can get lucky, could bring us some needed precipitation.
5: Yeah, chances of rain are at least there Wednesday and Thursday. We're talking about some much cooler air. And in fact, a frost or freeze may be on the table by the end of the week.
6: Yeah, I certainly think that's a possibility. That we are escaping the really cold air that's been associated with this weather pattern. But we are going to see enough of it around that we will be dipping down into those lower 30s. Some part of the region could have some flakes of snow as well. We need to watch the situation because when you get a low that's detached from the main jet stream, they wander. And so your weather forecast can change in a day very quickly depending on where the low wants to wander. And we are going to see what could be the first real significant snow event in the higher elevations just to our west Wednesday into early Thursday. I don't think we need to worry about that here in the Panhandle of Nebraska. But where the low wobbles is going to give us either just getting a little wet or getting something that's going to be decent with precipitation. So this is especially true in that Wednesday, early Thursday time frame.
5: All right, so pay attention to that point. And meanwhile, for today, enjoy some very, very pleasant weather. Maybe a day to get out there if you've got the day off for the holiday, or maybe taking a day off today anyway. Just get out and get some stuff done around the house because it's certainly going to be the nicest day of the week today.
6: Yeah, like blowing out your sprinklers.
5: Yeah, there you go. You can get that taken care of. All right, meteorologist Don Day with us today in the Platte Valley Bank Weather Center.
7: 75 going to be that high for today. Enjoy the nicest day of the week. Here's John Morgan with Kid Myself.

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1: Good morning, everybody. Welcome to hour number two of our four-hour adventure that we call a brand new morning. Coming up this hour of the show, we've got a lot of stuff to talk about. We're going to find out we're going to play the Pepsi Pop quiz right off the bat. Good news for me, Trayton, Frosted Tips are back.
2: Oh, I've heard the legend of the Bill Boyer Frosted Tips, but I've never seen them.
1: It's not just NSYNC Halloween costumes either. All the Frosted Tips are back. We'll talk about that. Can't wait. Super excited to talk more about that.
2: Clearly.
1: Then coming up at around 7:50, I've got America's Wealthiest Age Group.
2: I would assume it's not one of ours.
1: No, we're not quite in this age group yet. In fact, I'm just hoping to get there someday, right, to be honest with you.
2: Right.
1: We'll find out who that is. 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
2: Get them in right now, 308-633-9400. 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Do not miss out.
1: Yeah, birthdays and anniversaries coming up next.

0: Luke Bryan, Wyobraska's new country, 94, won the brand. Partly cloudy skies, 75 today for a high. More weather at KNEBFM.com. It's time now for the Pepsi Pop Quiz. Trayton.
1: Yeah.
0: How can we win this thing?
1: You text the correct answer to 308-633-9400. That will enter your name into a drawing. And if we pull your name out of that drawing, you're going to come and pick out a pack of Pepsi product courtesy of Pepsi Cola of Western Nebraska.
0: Got a question for you. You may think, may surprise you rather, oh. I would assume, that some celebrities still run their own Instagram accounts. Would that surprise you?
1: I guess.
0: Well, one such example of this is a country music star who recently, on an interview on the Zach Sang Show on 101.3 KOZY, by the way.
1: Oh, okay.
0: Said, I've just seen so much value in saying things the way I would say them. I think that when fans see a post, it's very commercialized and very like, hey, y'all, I feel like they know. So he is as hands-on as he can be running his own Instagram account. Which has to take a lot of time, wouldn't you assume?
1: You would think so.
0: I mean, mine takes, well, very little time because I don't do much with it, so never mind.
1: Okay.
0: But not Instagram. The other things, yeah, take me forever, too. This country music artist has got several top tens under his belt, including a duet with Ella Langley called Don't Mind If I Do.
1: Oh, yes.
0: Change My Mind and Worst Way. Who are we talking about? Think As You Drunk is his current song, too.
1: It is.
0: Text us the answer to 308-633-9400, and you could be a winner in the Pepsi Pop Quiz.
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8: 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Once again, Nebraska was close but could not pull it out in a big-time matchup as defending national champion Indiana took out the Huskers 20-17 in Lincoln. And head coach Matt Rhule said there are no excuses.
9: So at the end, I was like, man, when we played, we did a lot of things tonight that were like as good as anyone can do. But we did some things that didn't win the game. So like, I'm not going to spend a lot of time on a moral victory. I'm not going to spend a lot of time being depressed. I'm not going to spend a lot of time listening to, hey, good job. I'm not going to spend a lot of time listening to toxicity. I'm going to go to work tomorrow and be like, we have to fix this, or improve this, and this.
8: The disappointing thing is Nebraska was up 17-6 in the fourth quarter after an Anthony Calandre touchdown run, but the defense gave up back-to-back big plays.
10: As soon as we scored, we just got to settle down, right? And then they scored. You just got to settle down and just move the football downfield, and we really didn't do that on that last drive.
8: Huskers now must bounce back and travel to Oregon this weekend, reporting with the Huskers in Lincoln. I'm Sean Callahan of HuskerOnline.com.
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1: Had a whole bunch of people reach out for this first one today. 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
0: Marty McGuire from the Chicks turns 57 years old today. Country singer, or songwriter, producer rather, Shane McAnally is 52. And other birthdays we're celebrating today include Hugh Jackman, who's 58. Kirk Cameron, 56 today. Josh Hutcherson from The Hunger Games is 34. TV journalist Chris Wallace turns 79 today. And Pretty Little Liars actor Tyler Blackburn is 40.
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0: Time for the answer to the Pepsi Pop Quiz. How did you do today? Did you know the correct answer to who's running his own Instagram account, according to himself, on his interview on the Zach Sang show last week? The correct answer is
1: Riley Green.
0: Riley Green is
16: so
0: right.
16: So much value in saying things the way I would say them. You know, I mean, I still run my Instagram, and I hate it. You know, like, I would love for somebody else to do it, but I remember my camera guy Sam one time. I was toying with letting him kind of handle it, and he posted something for me, and I called him. I was like, man, what are you doing? You put a semicolon in the text. My fans know I don't know what a semicolon is. I still don't know what it does. You know, the comma with a dot over the top of it. And it's just about saying things the way you would say them. I think that when fans see a post and it's very label-esque, you know, it's very commercialized and very like, hey, y'all. So I feel like they know, and I feel like you lose engagement when that happens. And me writing a music video that's very me is just another way. It's like writing a song. You know, I mean, I wrote the song. Who better to write a music video for than me? So I think there's a lot of value in doing that. And while I'm having success in my career and fans are showing up and they're interested in what I'm doing, I'm going to try to be as hands-on as I can.
0: There you go.
1: Love it.
0: Riley Green was the correct answer to today's Pepsi Pop Quiz.

Post Malone and Luke Combs, Guy for That, why Obraska's new country 94 won the brand. Congratulations this morning to Casey Dietz of Scott's Bluff, correctly answered Riley Green, and won our drawing to be your winner today. Once again, congratulations, Casey. Tune in tomorrow at 7:15 for your next chance to be a winner in the Pepsi Pop Quiz. Here's Lainey Wilson with Watermelon Moonshine.

0: John Party, Wyobraska's new country, 94, won the brand. Partly cloudy sky, 75 today. Beautiful day for golf. Want to welcome all the Class B State Girls Golf Championship qualifiers and participants to Western Nebraska. Hope you're having a great stay here and have a great round today and tomorrow out at Monument Shadows in Gearing. Tournament starts this morning at 9, tomorrow morning at 9 as well. Everybody, frost your tips now.
1: No.
0: Fashion trends are cyclical. Everything comes back around, both the cool stuff and the not-so-cool stuff. Word has it that frosted tips are back in style, baby. If you deleted it from your brain, just picture Lance Bass's hair from back in the day, or Guy Fieri from, now, he never got the memo, I guess, about it going out of style. Lance Bass has also been trailblazing in bringing it back. He went back to frosted tips in December. And at that time, he said, get me a Walkman and some cargos, and it's like 1997 all over again.
1: Goodness. I'm for it.
0: Frosted tips were once considered an embarrassing relic of the boy band era. In fact, a few years back, GQ talked about how lucky Justin Timberlake was to survive that trim.
1: To survived, okay.
0: So how did it become cool again? One report says it's emerging as a byproduct of the buzz and bleach craze of the early 2020s. Someone gets a buzz cut, bleaches it, and then it grows, and it becomes frosted tips.
1: Okay.
0: And even now, as frosted tips are cool again, many people are just getting all over bleach and then leaning into a natural grow out as the weeks go by. It looks basically the same as it did 20 years ago, but today's version is slightly more unkempt compared to the fresh from the salon look back then.
1: Glad to hear there's been no big breakthroughs in the world of frosted tips that I missed. I was worried.
0: Oh. I mean, we're talking like it was a big deal back in the day.
1: You need to find some Bill Boyer frosted tips pictures.
0: I've got probably one somewhere, but one I think it is put under it was before cell phone craze, right. So you know, I couldn't. It was before everybody and their dog had a phone in their pocket.
1: Right.
0: And they could literally take pictures of you anywhere, everywhere, all the time. So, yeah. That's all I have to say about that.
1: All right.
0: But who knows? You may see some return.
1: Maybe we should.
0: 50-year-old Bill with frosted tips.
1: Ooh, sounds like fun to me.
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0: We're joined today by Shane Ferguson at the Ferguson Agency. How's it going, Shane?
5: Doing good, Bill. How are you?
0: Excellent. Thanks for stopping by and talking to us. You know, it's October, time to start thinking about Medicare. Say I'm married. We both are on Medicare. Do we have to have the same plan?
5: Nope. Well, a lot of the time anymore, sometimes we have people on the same plans, but it just depends on each person's needs. So we can separate that out. Most companies offer a household discount regardless if you're on the plan together or not.
0: So if I'm unhappy with my plan, when do I have an opportunity to change it?
5: If it is a Medicare supplement, you can call me at any time and we can work on changing it. If it is a Medicare Advantage plan or a prescription drug plan, you have to wait until the October 15th or December 7th. And that also goes for Medicare cost plans. It's the same as a supplement. We can write the cost plans at any time of year as well.
0: So I'm not even 65, I'm not even 50 yet, and I'm getting flooded with Medicare calls and mail. So how do I even know who to trust?
5: Well, with all the mail, with all the stuff out there, it's important, especially for our senior citizen market here, our elderly market here, to really focus on having someone local, because we can get on the phones, and now in the world of AI and all the things that are going on, fraud is out of control. It is out of control, and we feel that if you stay local, we will keep you and your all of your stuff safe from all the fraud that's going out there. I think it's very important to have a local agent.
0: All right, so I'm ready to go. What information should I bring when I come to meet with you?
5: All we need to know is, you know, if you're signed up for Medicare, bring your Medicare card, bring your prescription drugs. We'll walk through everything. Anything that you can know, your doctors, any data that would be helpful, bring it, and we'll walk you through everything that we can.
0: All right, one last question before I let you go, Shane. What's one Medicare mistake that you see people make that could be easily avoided?
5: Not signing up for their Part D. Until they need it, and then getting on the phone with people they don't know.
0: Okay, so I know we've went over a lot. I think the answer to this is, for me, is yes, but do I need an insurance agent to enroll in Medicare?
5: Absolutely. It is very, very, it's a difficult thing, and we love helping people with it, especially when we see that relief, you know, come off of them, like they've just been tied up for a year, worried about retiring.
0: So if I come to you, does it cost me more to use a local Medicare agent?
5: Absolutely not. We have no fees. We work off of commissions. We work directly for you as an independent agency. I go find what's the best for my clients, not the, you know, the best, hottest product or whatever it may be. We go find what's going to work for you best.
0: All right. Easy to do. All right. So we're ready to go. We need to get a hold of you. What's the best way to get a hold of you and get an appointment set up?
5: Yeah, you can call our office at 308-632-6915, or you can hop onto our website, FergusonAgencyInc.com, and there's a self-scheduling link there. Either of those would work.
0: All right. Shane, thanks so much for taking some time to sort out this complicated mess, and thankfully folks like you are around to help everyone.
5: Absolutely. We appreciate everybody in the Valley, and we look forward to talking with you.

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1: Here's your forecast from the Platte Valley Bank Weather Center. Another mild day, mid-70s, breezy winds. Temperatures will be down into the 40s tonight as it starts to get cooler. There might be a few rain showers developing this afternoon and evening. You'll feel a little more like fall tomorrow. A mix of clouds, sun, easterly upslope winds. Temperatures only lower 60s. Upslope deepens, colder. Upper 30s Tuesday night with a chance of rain showers. Showers likely Wednesday. Highs only low 50s. Showers Wednesday night. We're going to be down to the mid-30s.
2: Thank you, Don. Warmest day of the week. 75 going to be that high.

0: Why Obraska's New Country 94 won the brand. We will recap our Husker picks coming up on Friday when we make our new Husker picks. Trayton basically won, although he was not anywhere close to the score.
1: No.
0: It was a good game in Lincoln. Huskers need to find a way to win a close one. 9 o'clock at night this week. You can make

0: Why Obraska's New Country 94 won the brand. Little Shaboozy with Jelly Roll there. A partly cloudy sky today and 75. Beautiful looking day for October 12th. KNEBFM.com for more. Things get cooler tomorrow and wetter through the middle of the week. We'll check back in with meteorologist Don Day coming up here in just a few. Well, one group of Americans is feeling the economic pain less than everyone else, and it's the one that's feeling, well, every other type of pain. According to a new report from the Federal Reserve, America's wealthiest age group is people 75 years and older. Shocked by that or no?
1: No!
0: I mean, it makes some sense.
1: Yes.
0: They've benefited from a surge in property values in recent decades. They've had, you know, been steady gains in the stock market for most of the past few decades. And they've had plenty of time to grow in their careers while sidestepping the worst of the kid-related costs. If you're over 75, you may have sent your kids, you know, off to college before the 21st century surges. For the oldest families age 75 and older, median net worth jumped to nearly $505,000, up from $360,000 in 2022. In fact, 3 years ago, people ages 65 to 74 for the rich were the richest, so they just keep moving up, sounds like. Shocker, those age 35 and below reported median net worth of $33,000, a drop of 23% from $43,000 4 years ago.
1: Great news, right?
0: Education does have a major impact on net worth. The median net worth for someone with a college degree, $505,000, down slightly. For people with just a high school diploma, that net worth is $107,000. And if you didn't graduate from high school, the median net worth is $18,000. That's down 55% from 2022.
1: A lot of numbers.
0: Sounds like you need to cozy up to grandma and grandpa a little bit. You know that they've got some money when they plow through the crowded farmer's market in a Lamborghini.
1: Right.
0: Or if their home has a Metamucil cellar. Most grandparents, you know, send you a crisp $5 bill in your birthday card, but you get a 10. You know you've got rich grandparents there.
1: That's how you know.
0: Or they're out there playing pickleball on all grass courts.
1: High dollar stuff there.
0: They shattered a hip getting out of their Cessna.
1: Yeah.
0: Or their favorite game show is a Wheel of What I Already Have.
2: 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Good morning.
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4: With the Big Ten Blitz, I'm Jason Jorgensen. Harper Murray finished with a season-high 20 kills, a lead top-ranked Nebraska to a sweep over 7th-ranked Wisconsin on Saturday night. For the Huskers, they continued their winning ways in one of the biggest matches of the season. And center Bergen Riley says they really look to enjoy this one.
6: Yeah, just a lot of joy and really taking in every moment. We really have been emphasizing that this year, that we don't want to feel relief because we won or feel relief because we stayed undefeated, whatever. That's not the goal. Our goal is to get better every game, and I think we did that tonight and just showed a lot of grit, and then we get in the locker room and we get to really just celebrate that together because we shouldn't take any game for granted.
4: For Nebraska, they improved to 17-0 in the year and won its 58th consecutive home regular season match inside the Devaney Center. They now also have beaten Wisconsin 5 straight times. And that's the Big Ten Blitz.
7: Politicians like Senator Pete Ricketts are the problem. Wall Street Pete bought his Senate seat. And what has he done? Whatever's best for Pete. But when working people need his help, it's always the same old story. Crickets from Ricketts. My story's a little different.
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7: I'm a Nebraskan. 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You want to fix Washington? 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I'm Dan Osborne, candidate for U.S. Senate, and I approve this message. 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
0: 94 won the brand. Let's get you the Bill Boyer joke of the day this morning. The pro football team had just finished their daily practice session when a large turkey came strutting onto the field. Now, the other players gazed in amazement, and the turkey walked up to the head coach and demanded a tryout. Everyone stared in silence as the turkey caught pass after pass after pass, ran right through the defensive line. When the turkey returned to the sidelines, the coach shouted, "You're terrific. Sign up for the season, and I'll see that you get a huge bonus." Turkey said, "Forget the bonus. All I want to know is, does the season go past Thanksgiving Day?"

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2: Good morning, everyone. Scottsbluff County deputies have arrested a Texas man accused of running a paving scam in our area. 39-year-old Richard Brewer of Splendora, Texas, was taken into custody Friday morning at a Scottsbluff hotel. Deputies say he had an active Texas warrant for felony forgery. He's also charged with felony attempted theft here locally. Investigators say Brewer offered a rural resident a driveway paving job for just $1,250. After the work, he demanded more than $10,000. At least one local homeowner has already contacted deputies and did not lose any money. Authorities believe Brewer may have approached others, and if you think you may have been a victim, you're asked to call the Scottsbluff County non-emergency line at 308-436-6666. Brewer is being held without bond. The Boxview Development Corporation has a new executive director. The BBDC board says Kelsey Ramos brings a diverse background in small business ownership, marketing, photography, community involvement, and event planning to the position. As the owner of Camera and Company Photography, she's spent the past several years working with families, businesses, and organizations throughout the area, also serving as secretary of the Hemingford Chamber of Commerce. She'll focus on advancing BBDC's economic development efforts alongside Stephanie Korth, who is BBDC's housing and finance manager, who has been an integral part of the organization's ongoing development efforts. From the newsroom, I'm Scott Miller.
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3: Chris Catron with you for an update here at the Sports Desk on the Rural Radio Network. The two-day Girls Class B State Golf Championships are set for today and tomorrow at Monument Shadows Golf Course in Gehring. Scotts Bluff has their team competing over the 2 days. The Bearcats were third at districts last week. Their qualifying team was Maylee Smith, Aaliyah Stitch, Charlotte Lewis, Aurora Harkins, and Samantha Camacho. For Gehring, they got two players in the field via the differential qualifying formula, with both Olivia Erdman and Kinley Vance set to play on their home course, Alliance, with Riley Norris competing. The Class C State Tournament, that's in North Platte, and from the area, it features Bridgeport's Olivia Harless, plus the full teams for Sydney and Chadron. Let's get to the Broncos at the Chargers from yesterday. Denver trailed 17-10 entering the fourth quarter, but they got a touchdown and a pair of Will Lutz field goals to lead 23-17. Chargers ball late.
4: Blitz on the way. Herbert in the pocket. Herbert climbs the pocket. He's going to be hit, and down he goes! Jaquan McMillan with the sack that will end the football game in Los Angeles. The Broncos, it was ugly, but they have found a way on the road to win their first game of the season. They beat the Chargers 23-17.
3: First road win of the year, Dave Logan on the Broncos radio network. 23-17, the final. Denver now with a 3-2 record. That's the latest from the Sports Desk.
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10: Here's your forecast from the Platte Valley Bank Weather Center. Another mild day, mid-70s, breezy winds. Temperatures will be down into the 40s tonight as it starts to get cooler. There might be a few rain showers developing this afternoon and evening. You'll feel a little more like fall tomorrow. A mix of cloud, sun, easterly upslope winds. Temperatures only lower 60s. Upslope deepens, colder, upper 30s Tuesday night with a chance of rain showers. Showers likely Wednesday. Highs only low 50s. Showers Wednesday night. We're going to be down to the mid-30s.
1: On, we are looking at 75 degrees for that high today on this partly cloudy Monday. Here's Morgan Wallen with Been By Now. KNEBFM.com has more on the weather.

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1: Good morning, everyone. Welcome to the show. Glad to have you along. Welcome into Monday. Yay, it's back to work. It's back to school. It's
2: Here we are.
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1: Coming up on the show this hour, the program, Trayton, we are going to do a few things. Play Verganis Auto Center Monogram Money. Coming up in about 20 minutes or so, Flock is planning some major layoffs now that everyone hates it.
2: Okay.
1: Celebrity news headlines a little after 8:30. Is today a paid holiday? Well, it depends on your state. We'll talk about that.
2: Clearly not. Here we are.
1: Well, not for us. And what about news from Nashville?
2: Well, coming up on news from Nashville, we're going to talk about a bilingual version of Jolene from a Welsh artist.
1: Okay.
2: It features Dolly Parton as well.
1: Oh, okay.
2: I'm just intrigued, so we're going to learn together.
1: Me too. Downtown.

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0: Let's do it, Trayton. How much money would you like to give away today?
2: $207.02. Not a pause. That was my fault. Bill didn't turn my microphone off.
0: I had his microphone off. $207.02.
2: V.
0: V like Victor or Veronica or Victoria or Vern.
2: Q.
0: Q like Quincy or Quinn or Quentin.
2: D.
0: D like, geez, he's making up for lost time over there. Davis or Darnell. VQD, those are the initials. Are they yours? If they are, they need to be in that order. They need to be as of this time. We don't allow nicknames. We don't allow maiden names. We don't allow former names, okay?
2: Okay.
0: Has to be your real name. Has to be in that order. And as of this time, if that checks out, dial us up at 308-633-9400. Again, our initials today are...
2: VQD.
0: And for $207.02, your 2 minutes to call in and win starts...
2: Right now.

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0: Why Obraska's New Country 94 won the brand. Well, most people wouldn't celebrate anyone losing their job, but a lot of Americans would not mind hearing that Flock Safety is feeling the heat.
1: No, not one bit.
0: You surely heard of Flock, the company infamous for selling AI-powered license plate readers to police departments and cities, raising major concerns about surveillance and invasion of privacy. Flock is reportedly planning to lay off 18% of its workforce due to all the controversy and outrage. Even some of its own employees have been uncomfortable with the mounting opposition. Some employees are leaving voluntarily and accepting buyout packages. Others are being canned and asked not to return. And if they do, Flock will immediately notify if their license plates are scanned anywhere near the building, I would assume.
1: Oh, you would think so.
0: I don't know. I understand some of it. I also understand other sides of it as well.
1: Right.
0: It's very nuanced.
1: Right. I would say most people are leaving because the job is probably done and they have as many cameras out as they want to be.
0: There you go.
1: That's my guess.
0: A lot of them are being turned off and returned, too.
1: Seems that way.
0: Here's Hudson Westbrook now.

0: 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Without the caffeine.
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0: I knew it. I knew you. 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Celebrity news headlines, Trayton. Are you ready for these?
1: Of course I am.
0: You're hanging on the edge of your seat over there, just waiting to see what I can say to make you uncomfortable.
1: Yeah.
0: We'll start with this. Shane Gillis dropped an F-bomb on SNL.
1: Oh.
0: The audience responded with shocked silence, you know, just like they do everything else on SNL.
1: Yeah.
0: Aaron Sorkin's follow-up to The Social Network was a bomb. To add insult to injury, I learned this on Facebook, so it was... New York Comic Con happened this weekend.

0: when you people in New York put on uniforms while all of us make fun of them. You know, just like the Mets.
1: Yeah.
0: A family comedy based on the medieval times restaurant chain is in the works.
1: Okay.
0: It's called Sorry Kids, This Is the Best Vacation We Could Afford. Darth Vader's lightsaber from the original Star Wars trilogy is hitting the auction block with a starting bid of $1 million. Owning this piece of film history is the best way for a true fan to show the world his commitment to celibacy. Tobey Maguire officiated the wedding of his ex-wife, Jennifer Meyer. But only so he could, you know, slip a quick I hit it first into the ceremony.
1: Stupid.
0: The Super Bowl will stream on Disney Plus. It's part of the NFL's attempt to bond with kids that, you know, includes Patrick Mahomes voicing Kermit. And
1: I'm for it.
0: And Mike Ditka died. Did you see that?
1: I did.
0: Yeah. His funeral will be open casket so you can see the body.
2: Good morning. Always
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0: say so. Listen, Trayton, if you need somebody, just say so, okay?
1: Yes, just say so.
0: Wyobraska's new country, 94, won the brand. How you doing today on your paid holiday over there? Oh, what?
1: Yep, here we are.
0: We don't have one of those here in the studio. Indigenous Peoples Day, Columbus Day, whatever you celebrate. Only 20 states are making today a paid holiday for state workers. Alabama, Arizona, Connecticut, Georgia, Idaho, Illinois, Indiana, Maryland, Massachusetts, Missouri, Montana, Nebraska, New Jersey, New York, Ohio, Pennsylvania, Rhode Island, Utah, Virginia, and West Virginia. Now, some other states have their own unique approach. Oklahoma celebrates the second Monday in October as Oklahoma Native American Day, which is unpaid. The state separately has a law requiring the governor to declare a day honoring each tribe on the date chosen by that tribe.
1: Okay.
0: Delaware replaced Columbus Day altogether in 2009 with a floating holiday for state workers. It means they can all take off whatever day they want. Trayton's a fan of floating holidays.
1: Floating holidays.
0: I'm assuming you would be. Like, well, we'll just float this holiday. It's basically another vacation.
1: Here today, Christmas this week.
0: And Tennessee substituted the day off today for the Friday after Thanksgiving so they can have a four-day weekend. You a fan of that, too?
1: Four-day weekend. Always a fan.
0: Always a fan.
1: As simple as that.
0: Okay, there you go. Just know that if you're doing business in Wyoming, it'll be open, but Nebraska will be closed today in terms of state offices.
1: Good luck, everybody.

0: 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The Good Ones are the weather today. 75, partly cloudy. 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
2: Before Dolly Parton's passing, she teamed up with her niece Jada Starr and a Welsh artist named Bronwyn Lewis to release a bilingual reimagined version of Jolene with English and Welsh lyrics. Dolly is believed to have Welsh ancestry. She recorded her parts at her studio in early 2025. On the song, Dolly says, "Heartbreak sounds the same in every language." And here's a snippet for you.
3: "Hey, Bronwyn, come here for a minute. I got somebody I really want you to meet. Aunt Dolly, this is my friend Bronwyn. She's the girl I was telling you about that's having problems with that girl that's kind of sticking her nose where it doesn't belong. I told her that you've got experience with these kind of things, so I thought you could help her out."
4: "Well, that sounds familiar. Tell me what's going on, honey. Maybe I can help."
5: "Oh, Dolly, well, a story om and a vision. See, they go to your dal saluva nariadi, okay? A vidi cal some ball. Ma angen help bar nai cariad."
2: Quite the crossover there. If you want to listen to that, that is on YouTube. Once again, that's Dolly teaming up with Bronwyn Lewis to release a bilingual version of Jolene with English and Welsh lyrics.
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4: Here's your forecast from the Platte Valley Bank Weather Center. Another mild day, mid-70s, breezy winds. Temperatures will be down into the 40s tonight as it starts to get cooler. There might be a few rain showers developing this afternoon and evening. You'll feel a little more like fall tomorrow. A mix of cloud, sun, easterly upslope winds. Temperatures only lower 60s. Upslope deepens, colder, upper 30s Tuesday night with a chance of rain showers. Showers likely Wednesday. Highs only low 50s. Showers Wednesday night. We're going to be down to the mid-30s.
5: Thank you, Don. 75 going to be your high for today and partly cloudy. Stop by KNBFM.com for more weather information. 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
1: Yep. Last hour of the show, Trayton.
2: Here we are. We did it. We're here.
1: Coming up here in a little bit, we're going to talk about stupid criminal stories. I'm going to talk more about this Tobey Maguire thing. I piqued my interest last hour.
2: Okay.
1: And how he officiated his ex-wife's wedding. I don't know how that works, but we're going to find out together.
2: You're going to learn.
1: I had more questions than answers, so I'm going to do some goggling. Extra news headlines a little after 9:30. We'll wrap up the show with some closing arguments. Trayton wants to tell us some good news about an old cat.
2: Yeah, I would love to tell you some news about an old cat. His name's Merlin, and then we're also going to talk about a daughter and her parents that were all part of the same flight crew recently.
1: Jeez, talk about a temper tantrum.
2: Try to get away from them, and they get on the plane, and you learn that you're all working in the same shift, too.
1: Get into a family fight right there at 30,000 feet.
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0: 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A 75-degree day today, partly cloudy. 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
1: In the criminal justice system, the people are represented by two separate yet equally important groups: the police who investigate crime and the district attorneys who prosecute the offenders. Some criminals are just plain stupid. These are their stories.
0: All right, you know, some fraud involves luxuries.
2: Mm-hmm.
0: Some involve bounce houses.
2: This was, I told you, I read the headline before you did, and I'm really excited about this.
0: A 30-year-old woman in Iowa, of course, named Shanice Hill, was arrested after she charged about $1,350 on a stolen credit card to rent bounce houses. Police say she ordered bouncy houses for Father's Day and the 4th of July, both for parties that involved children at a park. For at least one of the parties, the inflatable was described as a castle. It sounds like she was using multiple stolen card numbers. At first, Shanice denied buying the bounce houses, but the company has records that link her email and phone number to the orders. Also, she did not return the generator that they provided her with the rental after one event. It's unclear where she got the credit card numbers, but she may have bought or obtained them online because one of her victims still has their physical card. Wow. She's free on $6,000 bond, assuming she doesn't jump bail. Hi-yo!
2: Wow.
0: Thank you!
2: This one's funny. Just funny to read the headline.
0: It is. Bounce house fraud.
2: Bounce house fraud. Now she's in the bounce house.
0: Exactly.
2: Well, actually, she's not. She's not.
0: She's in the big house.
2: She was shortly there.
0: Right. So, there you go. Interesting, interesting, interesting.
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5: In times like these, Nebraskans need a fighter in their corner. 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Hilgers went to court to put the brakes on hidden fees that drive up costs. And Hilgers has taken the fight to the scammers and fraudsters who prey on our neighbors. As a father of four, Mike Hilgers is holding big tech accountable for misleading parents, and Hilgers defended parental rights in the classroom. And when Biden tried to force Nebraska schools to let boys play girls' sports, Hilgers said, no way. Now Mike Hilgers is fighting to defend Nebraska's water rights, and Hilgers is protecting Nebraska farmers and ranchers from crippling regulations that raise food prices. Fighting for what matters most, protecting the American dream. 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
6: Paid for by friends of Mike Hilgers.
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14: Here's your forecast from the Platte Valley Bank Weather Center. Another mild day, mid-70s, breezy winds. Temperatures will be down into the 40s tonight as it starts to get cooler. There might be a few rain showers developing this afternoon and evening. You'll feel a little more like fall tomorrow. A mix of clouds, sun, easterly upslope winds. Temperatures only lower 60s. Upslope deepens, colder, upper 30s Tuesday night with a chance of rain showers. Showers likely Wednesday. Highs only low 50s. Showers Wednesday night. We're going to be down to the mid-30s.
15: 75 your high for today and partly cloudy. Stop by KNUBFM.com for more on the weather. 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

0: All right, sometimes my curiosity gets the best of me, and that's the situation here. By the way, it's 94.1 The Brand. How you doing? Tobey Maguire's ex-wife, Jennifer Meyer, got married on Saturday in Hawaii, and Tobey was there.
1: Okay.
0: That's not totally ridiculous, I suppose. Exes stay friends all the time. This is where it got a little weird. Tobey wasn't just a guest. He was the officiant. Tobey and Jennifer finally finalized their divorce last month, 10 years after they broke up and 6 years after they filed. Her new husband is the son of a Nigerian billionaire.
1: I should have replied to those emails more.
0: They welcomed a daughter earlier this year. Guests included Courtney Cox, Leonardo DiCaprio, Jeff and Lauren Bezos. Tobey and Jennifer got married in 2007, split in 2016. They have a 19-year-old daughter named Ruby and a 17-year-old son named Otis, who are both at the wedding as well. But can you imagine how awkward that would be? Like officiating?
1: Must not have been for him. I don't know. This is interesting.
0: I mean, I don't know who to feel happy about, sorry for in the story at all. I would have loved to have seen, like, I could have scripted him some ideas in the wedding. I had one earlier and you told me it was stupid when I said I hit it first.
1: I did.
0: Is it still stupid? What would you say if you were going to officiate an ex's wedding?
1: I wouldn't, so it's pretty easy.
0: Sorry it didn't work out, but hope this person deals with you better than I did.
1: There was nobody else, is kind of my first thought.
0: Yeah. No one else could do this?
1: But you know what? Good for you guys for keeping it simple.
0: Exactly.

0: Oh, you liar, you. 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
0: Here we go. Let's see. Today is Columbus Day. You know, he would have never gotten lost on the way to India if a woman had been there on board to ask for directions, and everything would have been fine, probably. It's a great time to celebrate the fifth most exciting city in Ohio today, though. Today is National Kick Butt Day. If you plan to celebrate, make sure you're not wearing anything with the logo of the Miami Dolphins on it, though.
2: You just can't do both at the same time.
0: Nope. According to DoorDash, the most popular candy is Reese's Peanut Butter Cups. Least popular is Reese's Kale and Spinach Cups, though.
2: I'm not surprised.
0: A study suggests loneliness can cost up to 6 years of healthy life. On the other hand, for some people, getting married will make you wish your life was 6 years shorter.
2: Not
0: so
2: true.
0: Scientists have developed an injection that destroys fat cells. I think it's called heroin. Oh, I could be wrong, man. But TSA agents will now have to stand to check IDs. TSA agents say they refuse to take this news sitting down, which is kind of the point, I think.
2: It is.
0: And Ford has designed a Mustang with a pickup bed in the back.
2: Okay.
0: I mean, why should Tesla have a monopoly on the ugly-ass truck market?
3: And here they are.
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5: When severe weather threatens Wyobraska, there's one place to turn. 94.1 The Brand and the Platte Valley Bank Storm Center. 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

Lauren Elena teaming up with Chase Matthew. It's All My Exes on Wyobraska's New Country 94.1 The Brand. Let's get you your good news this morning. A senior shelter cat named Merlin is getting a fresh start after a rescue group stepped in to help him get back in good health. When they picked him up, they found a kind note from the elderly woman who had cared for him but could no longer afford the veterinary care he needed. Merlin has since gone through a few procedures but has remained incredibly affectionate through it all. Longleaf Animal Rescue in North Carolina is now accepting adoption applications for the sweet tabby, looking for a home where he can spend plenty of time curled up in someone's lap. A 22-year-old Dutch pilot for KLM recently got to share a cockpit with her father for the first time. She was the co-pilot, while her dad was the captain. But here's the kicker. Her mother was also part of the cabin crew on the same flight. They had no idea their schedules lined up like that, and it was a surprise for all of them. There's good news this morning. Here's Jordan Davis.

0: Here's some Luke Combs on a brand new morning. Wyobraska's new country 94 won the brand. 75, partly cloudy skies today. Beautiful looking day. We're going to shave more off that tomorrow, only around 60. Rainy by Wednesday and Thursday. We need that. We'll take that. KNEBFM.com for more on the weather. Well, look at there, Trayton. Would you look at that? It's the end of the show. Just look at it. Time for us to get some random facts here to leave you with. On this Monday, there's a small town in Montana called Malta. It was supposedly determined when a great northern official spun a globe and his finger ended up pointing at the island of Malta in the Mediterranean Sea.
1: Okay.
0: That's where its name came from.
1: Got it.
0: The Here's Johnny scene from The Shining took 3 days to film and 60 doors.
1: That's hilarious.
0: There are more payday loan businesses in America than McDonald's. Not even close. 23,000 payday loan businesses versus 13,000 McDonald's, almost twice as many. Paul McCartney earned $7 million the entire time the Beatles were together. And more than $1.2 billion since.
1: I was ready for that.
0: And the Chinese buffet was created in Vancouver, British Columbia in 1870. Some Scandinavian immigrants set up a traditional smorgasbord, but had a chef stock it with Chinese food instead of the usual stuff like fish and bread.
1: And we've been blessed ever since.
0: Well, some of those Chinese buffets, I think that buffet food has been there since 1870.
1: And I'm not going to complain. The best
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17: Here's your forecast from the Platte Valley Bank Weather Center. Another mild day, mid-70s, breezy winds. Temperatures will be down into the 40s tonight as it starts to get cooler. There might be a few rain showers developing this afternoon and evening. You'll feel a little more like fall tomorrow. A mix of clouds, sun, easterly upslope winds. Temperatures only lower 60s. Upslope deepens, colder, upper 30s Tuesday night with a chance of rain showers. Showers likely Wednesday. Highs only low 50s. Showers Wednesday night. We're going to be down to the mid-30s.
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Ella Langley's back. 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

0: Wyobraska's new country on 94.1 The Brand. We've got plenty of visitors here in town over the next couple of days with the Girls Class B State Golf Championships taking place at Monument Shadows Golf Course in Gehring. Players are out on the course looking at a daytime high today of around 75 degrees or so. Winds not too shabby for out this direction, 10 to 15 miles per hour at times throughout the rest of the late morning and afternoon. Welcome to all of our visitors from across the state for Class B Girls State Golf. 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
14: Here's your forecast from the Platte Valley Bank Weather Center. Another mild day, mid-70s, breezy winds. Temperatures will be down into the 40s tonight as it starts to get cooler. There might be a few rain showers developing this afternoon and evening. You'll feel a little more like fall tomorrow. A mix of cloud, sun, easterly upslope winds. Temperatures only lower 60s. Upslope deepens, colder, upper 30s Tuesday night with a chance of rain showers. Showers likely Wednesday. Highs only low 50s. Showers Wednesday night. We're going to be down to the mid-30s.

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Time for Luke Bryan. Also one to get to here in just a few more minutes from Blake Shelton.

0: Blake Shelton on the brand, Wyobraska's new country. Hope you had a great weekend. As far as your Saturday for the Huskers was concerned, a little bit of a mixed bag. You win some, you lose some. Hey, we got the palate cleanser on Saturday night from Husker volleyball as they just obliterated Wisconsin with that 3-0 sweep. You better be seated and ready to enjoy a little bit of volleyball when the match starts or you might miss it. That's how quickly they're kind of disposing of teams right now, still unbeaten on the season. But, of course, earlier in the day, the disappointment for Husker football. They blow the late lead, the fourth quarter lead against Indiana. And after they went in front by double digits, the one thing they couldn't do, they did. One play drive cannot happen. You've got to make Indiana drive the field and earn it. That was just... yeah, can't allow that to happen. It happened. Immediately flipped the script, turned the tide, the momentum, however you want to look at it, whatever phrase you want to use, and Nebraska could never get that thing back.
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Cody Johnson on the brand, Wyobraska's New Country. Also, before that one, it was John Morgan. Couple more to get through here. Before we get to another check on some Wyobraska weather, this is Chris Stapleton, Luke Combs on deck.

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6: Here's your forecast from the Platte Valley Bank Weather Center. Another mild day, mid-70s, breezy winds. Temperatures will be down into the 40s tonight as it starts to get cooler. There might be a few rain showers developing this afternoon and evening. You'll feel a little more like fall tomorrow. A mix of cloud, sun, easterly upslope winds. Temperatures only lower 60s. Upslope deepens, colder, upper 30s Tuesday night with a chance of rain showers. Showers likely Wednesday. Highs only low 50s. Showers Wednesday night. We're going to be down to the mid-30s.

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Stella Lefty following up Jelly Roll as we're getting into our second hour here for the program today. Great to have you listening on a Monday to the Midday Show. My name's Chris Cottrell, firing one up here from Justin Moore. Got Josh Ross, a check on birthdays and more weather in a little bit.

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1: Well, A. Schultz is known to be sending in all the birthday wishes normally on a day-to-day basis. Today, though, happy birthday out to you, A. Schultz. 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Enjoy a great day and have a great year. That's from the family. Ace, hope it's a great birthday, partner. Also with the birthday today, Alice and Ricky, happy birthday from Travis and the kids. Elizabeth Gross has a birthday today as well. Happy birthday to Elizabeth from Dad and Tobin. And Brock Bulchus, happy 31st birthday today to you from Mom, Krista, and Kimber. 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
16: Here's your weather forecast from the Platte Valley Bank Weather Center. Sunshine will break out, getting us into the mid-70s for today, then back to cloudy skies tonight. Northeast winds 10 to 20 with a few widely scattered rain showers. Lows going to be near 40 degrees. Mostly cloudy in the morning, breaks in the clouds in the afternoon. Highs in the low 60s. Scattered rain showers return Tuesday night. Cloudy, lows low 40s. Highs Wednesday earlier in the day near 50. Steady and falling in the afternoon. Rain showers develop and increase Wednesday night into Thursday morning. Meteorologist Don Watzel, KNEB.

Wyobraska's new country, 94.1 The Brand, Columbus Day and Indigenous Peoples Day. Nebraska, one of 20 states to make today a paid holiday for their state workers. Days that end in Y later this hour.

0: Russell Dickerson, 94.1 The Brand, Wyobraska's New Country. We look at the weekend that was at the box office. Jessica Chastain's horror film, Other Mommy, debuted at number one here in the States, earning $27.5 million for its opening weekend, surpassing expectations despite being among the year's worst reviewed movies. Chastain plays a double-jointed doppelganger in the film. I don't know much other than that about it. Verity, the psychological thriller starring Anne Hathaway and Dakota Johnson, finishing second over the weekend at $11.4 million. Yet Resident Evil slipping to third. Heart to the Beast held steady in fourth. And you had The Social Reckoning rounding out the top five, earning a 54% Rotten Tomatoes score and a B-minus cinema score grade. No signs of Digger in week two for that Tom Cruise flick.
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0: South of Sanity from Zach Top, Why Obraska's New Country, 94.1 The Brand. Time for Days That End in Y. It is a Monday, of course, here October the 12th, Columbus Day. Mentioned it earlier this hour, a paid U.S. federal holiday here in Nebraska. It's the recognized the second Monday of October, commemorating Christopher Columbus's October 12, 1492 arrival here in the Americas, a date increasingly observed simultaneously as Indigenous Peoples Day by U.S. cities, states, and institutions that center the narratives of the peoples already living on the continent. Also for today, you've got National Savings Day, established to encourage people to examine their saving habits, open savings accounts, and begin emergency fund contributions. And Day of Respect for Cultural Diversity is today, observed in Argentina on today's date to reflect on the historical encounter there between European and Indigenous peoples and to promote intercultural dialogue. There you have it, some days that end in Y for today.
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3: 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After smoking, radon is the number one cause of lung cancer. The EPA estimates that radon causes 21,000 lung cancer deaths each year. Radon may also be linked to breast and other cancers, Parkinson's, dementia. 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
13: Increased sunny skies helping us get to the mid-70s this Columbus Day afternoon. Mostly cloudy throughout tonight. A few widely scattered showers late. Lows near 40. Couple morning showers Tuesday, then partly sunny. Highs cooler. Low to mid-60s with lows upper 30s, low 40s Tuesday night. Rain showers return in the overnight. Continue to spread Wednesday and Thursday. Those rains could be heavy at times. Highs Wednesday, low 50s, could fall in the afternoon. Lows Wednesday night, mid-30s. Meteorologist Don Watson. KNEB.

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2: Good afternoon. We're in the midst of Fire Prevention Month, a time for us to take stock of potential dangers around the home and office and take steps to protect lives and property. Locally, Scottsbluff City Fire Marshal Chris Perales Jr. has been focusing on the dangers presented by the increased prevalence of and potential dangers posed by lithium batteries. Perales tells KNEB News the problems arise when those batteries are damaged or used improperly, which can lead to thermal runaway.
3: Think of a lithium-ion battery like a bunch of your AA batteries all soldered together, and they heat up and cool down, things like that over time as you charge them and stuff like that. So your cell phones, if they're not capable of wireless charging, you usually have them plugged in until they're fully charged, and that warms up the battery, especially if you're doing stuff on them. Same with your laptops, other devices, and stuff like that. So once they get into the thermal runaway, they can produce their own fire. They get very volatile pretty quickly, and they produce a lot of toxic gas when they start exploding and things like that.
2: Perales says name brand devices such as smartphones with wireless charging come with battery management systems that can help prevent overheating and bulging of batteries, as well as charred USB cables that can also start a fire. He recommends being very careful with off-brand electronics sold on sites such as Temu and even Amazon, and it's a good idea not to leave charging electronics unattended or sitting in direct sunlight for an extended period of time. I'm Dave Strang.
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4: Time for a quick check-in from the sports desk over the noon hour here on the Rural Radio Network. The two-day girls Class B State Golf Championships are underway and taking place today and tomorrow at Monument Shadows Golf Course in Gearing, Scottsbluff, with their complete five-player team of all juniors competing over the 2 days. After Scottsbluff finished third at districts last week, their qualifying team included Maylee Smith, Aaliyah Stitch, Charlotte Lewis, Aurora Harkins, and Samantha Camacho. Gearing got two players in the field via the differential qualifying formula, with both Olivia Erdman and Kenley Vance, a couple of sophomores, playing on their home course. And Alliance has Riley Norris competing. Monument Shadows golf pro Robert Thomason on the expected weather for the 2 days after the fog cleared this morning.
5: Hope the weather holds today, holds tomorrow. Last Wednesday when they were calling for practice round tee times, it looked like we were going to have cold weather and rain, so we are blessed to have 75 degrees today, maybe lower temperatures tomorrow, but if it stays dry, we'll have a great golf event.
4: That's for Class B Girls State Golf here in town. As for Class C, that two-day tournament being held in North Platte and features Bridgeport's Olivia Harless, plus the full teams for Sydney and Chadron. Our first local broadcast for this week will be tomorrow night with the WNCC volleyball team on the road in Sterling, Colorado to play NJC. We'll have that one with Chuck Schwartz on KOLT. That's the latest here at the Sports Desk.
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7: Here's your weather forecast from the Platte Valley Bank Weather Center. Sunshine will break out, getting us into the mid-70s for today, then back to cloudy skies tonight. Northeast winds 10 to 20 with a few widely scattered rain showers. Lows going to be near 40 degrees. Mostly cloudy in the morning, breaks in the clouds in the afternoon. Highs in the low 60s. Scattered rain showers return Tuesday night, cloudy, lows low 40s. Highs Wednesday earlier in the day near 50, steady and falling in the afternoon. Rain showers develop and increase Wednesday night into Thursday morning. Meteorologist Don Watzel, KNEB.

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0: 94 won the brand. Wyobraska's New Country. Chris with you till 2 o'clock. Well, we've heard her solo. We've heard her with others already on our program today. The biggest name in country music at the moment, Ella Langley. She canceled her sold-out Friday night concert at Tulsa's 19,000-seat BOK Center roughly 2 hours before showtime after receiving a serious security threat. Tulsa police swept the arena twice with bomb-sniffing dogs following a call warning of shots fired and bombs, but found no credible threat. Officers left the final call to Langley's team. The 27-year-old Chosen Texas star posted on Instagram saying, quote, "Your safety will always mean more to me than anything else. I refuse to put anyone in harm's way," end quote. The venue will provide those refunds, of course, and no reschedule date has been announced of yet. Ella Langley having to cancel a show after a security threat this past weekend.
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9: Increased sunny skies helping us get to the mid-70s this Columbus Day afternoon. Mostly cloudy throughout tonight. A few widely scattered showers late. Lows near 40. Couple morning showers Tuesday, then partly sunny. Highs cooler. Low to mid-60s with lows upper 30s, low 40s Tuesday night. Rain showers return in the overnight. Continue to spread Wednesday and Thursday. Those rains could be heavy at times. Highs Wednesday, low 50s. Could fall in the afternoon. Lows Wednesday night, mid-30s. Meteorologist Don Watson. 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

Wyobraska's new country this afternoon. That was Shaboozey. 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If you've got a decorated bra or another item you'd like to donate to the auction, make sure to get it to Bacharach by Friday, October 23rd. This event has made a huge difference in our community. Save a Rack has raised more than $764,000

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Lauren Elena and Chase Matthew with Wyobraska's New Country as we get into our final hour together today. It's the Midday Show. Chris with you here till 2. 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

0: 94 won the brand. Wyobraska's new country. Today, a little bit of a cool off from yesterday, and expecting an even sharper dip for cooler temperatures coming up tomorrow. A full check on some Wyobraska weather. That's on the way. And how about Kelly Clarkson saying she got treated like Julia Roberts in Pretty Woman at a store in Brooklyn? We'll touch on some details from that little story here in just a while.
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9: Here's your weather forecast from the Platte Valley Bank Weather Center. Sunshine will break out, getting us into the mid-70s for today, then back to cloudy skies tonight. Northeast winds 10 to 20 with a few widely scattered rain showers. Lows going to be near 40 degrees. Mostly cloudy in the morning, breaks in the clouds in the afternoon. Highs in the low 60s. Scattered rain showers return Tuesday night, cloudy, lows low 40s. Highs Wednesday earlier in the day near 50, steady and falling in the afternoon. Rain showers develop and increase Wednesday night into Thursday morning. Meteorologist Don Watzel, KNEB.

Wyobraska's new country on the Midday Show, 94.1 The Brand. Kelly Clarkson in her Julia Roberts role. More on that coming up here shortly.

0: Graylin James here on the brand, Wyobraska's new country. Okay, Kelly Clarkson has called out Brooklyn's specialty shop, Art of Play, after a salesperson allegedly assumed she couldn't afford a $15,000 singing bird automaton called Molly. Clarkson said she drove across the city just to visit the store, only for the employee to offer her something comparable instead of Molly. Kelly fired back, quote, "You're an idiot and just lost a huge sale," comparing the experience to Julia Roberts' similar dismissal in Pretty Woman. The post quickly went viral, triggering a wave of negative Google reviews for the store. Art of Play later released a statement claiming Molly is permanently displayed for their magic shows and is not for sale, but Clarkson fired back with more details in a screenshot indicating that a price tag was visibly attached. "You're not only rude, you're also a liar," she wrote on social media, adding that small businesses don't get a free pass to treat people less than, end quote. Well, wonder if that employee still has their job to open up a new week.
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Nothing like a Monday finish line. Wyobraska's new country, 94-1 the brand, and the tape is in sight at this point. Late stages for the program. Hope you're having a great afternoon. This is Brett Young.

0: 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All things Huskers tonight on Sports Nightly on KDB starting in the 5 o'clock hour. 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
18: Increased sunny skies helping us get to the mid-70s this Columbus Day afternoon. Mostly cloudy throughout tonight. A few widely scattered showers late. Lows near 40. Couple morning showers Tuesday, then partly sunny. Highs cooler. Low to mid-60s with lows upper 30s, low 40s Tuesday night. Rain showers return in the overnight. Continue to spread Wednesday and Thursday. Those rains could be heavy at times. Highs Wednesday, low 50s. Could fall in the afternoon. Lows Wednesday night, mid-30s. Meteorologist Don Watson. Wassel, KNEB.

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1: 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Closing moments for me with you. Chris here wrapping things up for the show. A little bit of time still remains, of course. That'll include weather, late program music on the way from Jelly Roll and Lainey Wilson. Tonight, it's a dandy Monday night football game with the Buffalo Bills at the LA Rams. 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

94.1 The Brand. That was John, Morgan, Nick back in the studio with you on your Monday. How's it going, everybody? Hope your weekend was fantastic. We've got plenty of great country music to get you through your Monday. I've got Dustin Lynch here next, Russell Dickerson on the way, a little bit later on, Jason Aldean. Plus, I've got a sports update for you, and as always, holidays at the end of the hour. All that and more, here's Good Girl.

0: Russell Dickerson, you're listening to Wyobraska's New Country, and we've got Monday Night Football, as always, over on KOLT, 690 AM and 101.7 FM. 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The Bills and the Rams, 5:30 kick, 5 o'clock pregame, again on KOLT. 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
7: Here's your weather forecast from the Platte Valley Bank Weather Center. Sunshine will break out, getting us into the mid-70s for today, then back to cloudy skies tonight. Northeast winds 10 to 20 with a few widely scattered rain showers. Lows going to be near 40 degrees. Mostly cloudy in the morning, breaks in the clouds in the afternoon. Highs in the low 60s. Scattered rain showers return Tuesday night, cloudy, lows low 40s. Highs Wednesday earlier in the day near 50, steady and falling in the afternoon. Rain showers develop and increase Wednesday night into Thursday morning. Meteorologist Don Watzel, KNEB.

Hudson Westbrook on 94.1 The Brand. Lunch on the Land, still going strong. We've got a few more weeks left, and I'll give you an update on that here in about 5.5 minutes after Cody Johnson. First up, it's Luke Bryan.

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Hotter than the red on the cattle brand, 'cause she's a gold digger with a quick trigger, a cast iron skillet swinging lid flip.

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Now he's a buckskin, 15 hands, 5-time team road champion.

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1: 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Lunch on the Land still going. We've got a couple more weeks left, and every Thursday we've been delivering a hot, fresh meal right out to someone's farm or ranch, and we just want to show our appreciation for all that they do. 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

Kane Brown on National Farmers Day. Big shout out to all the farmers here in our area. We really appreciate everything you do to keep our communities running. Farming, by the way, goes back roughly 12,000 years when people began growing crops and raising animals instead of just relying entirely on hunting and gathering. So today, if you know a farmer, give them a little extra appreciation, especially around here. We know just how much hard work goes into putting food on our tables. More holidays coming your way in just under 6 minutes. First up, Blake Shelton.

0: Zach, John, King, and a few more holidays to wrap up your Monday. First, it's Day of Respect for Cultural Diversity, a reminder that the world is full of different traditions, backgrounds, and perspectives. So take a little time today to learn something about another culture. You might discover something pretty cool. Next, it's International Moment of Frustration Scream Day. And honestly, who couldn't use this on a Monday? If your coffee didn't kick in this morning, maybe your computer froze like it did for me, or traffic tested your patience, today's your excuse to let out a good scream, preferably somewhere that won't alarm the neighbors. And finally, it's National Savings Day, a great reminder that even putting away a few bucks here and there can add up over time. Your future self will thank you. That's it for Monday holidays. More tomorrow and more coming up here on The Brand, including your latest in weather, followed by Parker McCollum. That's all on the way.
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3: In times like these, Nebraskans need a fighter in their corner. 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Hilgers went to court to put the brakes on hidden fees that drive up costs. And Hilgers has taken the fight to the scammers and fraudsters who prey on our neighbors. As a father of four, Mike Hilgers is holding big tech accountable for misleading parents, and Hilgers defended parental rights in the classroom. And when Biden tried to force Nebraska schools to let boys play girls' sports, Hilgers said, no way. Now Mike Hilgers is fighting to defend Nebraska's water rights, and Hilgers is protecting Nebraska farmers and ranchers from crippling regulations that raise food prices, fighting for what matters most, protecting the American dream. Our Attorney General, Mike Hilgers.
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5: Increased sunny skies helping us get to the mid-70s this Columbus Day afternoon. Mostly cloudy throughout tonight. A few widely scattered showers late. Lows near 40. Couple morning showers Tuesday, then partly sunny. Highs cooler. Low to mid-60s with lows upper 30s, low 40s Tuesday night. Rain showers return in the overnight. Continue to spread Wednesday and Thursday. Those rains could be heavy at times. Highs Wednesday, low 50s. Could fall in the afternoon. Lows Wednesday night, mid-30s. Meteorologist Don Watson. Soul KNEB.

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Riley Green is next. Justin Moore's Time's Ticking on the way. Here's This Girl on Wyobraska's New Country.

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1: Happy birthday. 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Elizabeth Gross from Dad and Tobin. 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
8: Here's your weather forecast from the Platte Valley Bank Weather Center. After some clear skies early tonight, we're going to get some clouds to develop into Tuesday morning, and that could bring a couple quick showers. Lows tonight will be in the lower and mid-40s. For your Tuesday, highs in the mid-60s. Partly sunny during the day with some showers late afternoon. Tuesday night, we'll have scattered showers again with lows in the lower 40s. Highs Wednesday might hit the low 50s early, then steadier fall with rain likely Wednesday night and Thursday. Thursday and Friday, highs middle and upper 50s. I'm meteorologist Don Watzel on KNEB.

Luke Combs on 94.1 The Brand. So why do I keep hearing about these things called rage retreats? And why are women specifically spending thousands of dollars on them? Apparently sometimes a bubble bath, a good book, and a little retail therapy just do not cut it. But what's behind the trend? Why are women signing up, and is it actually worth the money? I'll get into all of that coming up after Megan Maroney. First up, it's a little late for this, though. Slow Down Summer, Thomas Rhett on The Brand.

0: Megan Maroney on Why Nebraska's New Country. So remember those rage retreats I mentioned? Well, women are paying thousands of dollars to scream, growl, and let out all their frustration in a controlled environment. And when I say thousands, I mean it here. Some retreats cost around $600 for just a few hours, while others can run up to $4,500 per person for multi-day experiences with therapy sessions, meals, and lodging included. Organizers say the idea is to help women express their anger and learn to set boundaries. But researchers point out that there is limited scientific evidence that screaming actually reduces anger long term. I mean, I could use a little rage retreat every now and again, although at $600, I think I'll just go scream into a pillow and put that money towards groceries. Anyway, moving on, another break here, and in just 4 minutes, it's Dan and Shay with Say So on The Brand.
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7: 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After smoking, radon is the number one cause of lung cancer. The EPA estimates that radon causes 21,000 lung cancer deaths each year. Radon may also be linked to breast and other cancers, Parkinson's, dementia. 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
17: 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He's had two number one hits and a top five in his short solo career. He was named Billboard's Country Rookie of the Month in January of 2024 and one of Nashville Lifestyle's artists you need to know. We are so glad to have him back. A big welcome to George Burge. Hi, bud.
18: I am so ready for this. 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

Shaboozy on 94.1 The Brand, and it's Johnson Cashway in the Johnson Cashway studio right now. 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Hey, coming up next, it's Eric Church, Kenny Chesney's Carry On the Way. Here's Springsteen.

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3: Sunny skies from our afternoon will give way to increasing clouds tonight and maybe a couple showers after midnight. Lows in the lower to mid-40s. Highs mid-60s Tuesday, a mix of sun and clouds throughout the day. Widely scattered showers return Tuesday night, setting the stage for more rain Wednesday and Thursday. Steadier, even heavier rains, especially late Wednesday night through midday Thursday. Lows Tuesday night near 40 with highs mid-50s earlier in the day Wednesday afternoon. Meteorologist Don Watzel on KNEB.

Luke Bryan on 94.1 The Brand. Nick Cizik back in the studio with you here a few more hours till 7 o'clock. Coming up this hour to wrap up your Monday, I've got a community calendar update. And that's a very important calendar update. So stick around for that. Miranda Lambert now.

0: Scotty McCurry, Hootie and the Blowfish. You're listening to 94.1 The Brand, and in less than 1 hour, it's pregame for the Bills and the Rams. Should be a good one. That's on KOLT 690 AM and 101.7 FM. We also have WNCC Volleyball, same station tomorrow, 5:45 pregame with Chuck. And then the Avs are back in action on Wednesday, Stars in town, and that'll be at 7 o'clock. All the sports, what we cover where, knebfm.com. You can either click the sports tab or scroll down the page a little bit. It'll be on the right side. You'll see the calendar right there. Here on The Brand, we'll go ahead and take another weather break. 3-2-1 by Tucker Wetmore is on the way.
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1: With the Big Ten Blitz, I'm Jason Jorgensen. Harper Murray finished with a season-high 20 kills, a lead top-ranked Nebraska to a sweep over 7th-ranked Wisconsin on Saturday night. For the Huskers, they continued their winning ways in one of the biggest matches of the season. And center Bergen Rally says they really look to enjoy this one.
3: Yeah, just a lot of joy and really taking in every moment. We really have been emphasizing that this year, that we don't want to feel relief because we won or feel relief because we stayed undefeated, whatever. That's not the goal. Our goal is to get better every game, and I think we did that tonight and just showed a lot of grit, and then we get in the locker room and we get to really just celebrate that together because we shouldn't take any game for granted.
1: For Nebraska, they improved to 17-0 in the year and won its 58th consecutive home regular season match inside the Devaney Center. They now also have beaten Wisconsin 5 straight times. And that's the Big Ten Blitz.
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13: Why, Nebraska, with you. Here's your weather forecast from the Platte Valley Bank Weather Center. After some clear skies early tonight, we're going to get some clouds to develop into Tuesday morning, and that could bring a couple quick showers. Lows tonight will be in the lower and mid-40s. For your Tuesday, highs in the mid-60s. Partly sunny during the day with some showers late afternoon. Tuesday night, we'll have scattered showers again with lows in the lower 40s. Highs Wednesday might hit the low 50s early, then steadier fall with rain likely Wednesday night and Thursday. Thursday and Friday, highs middle and upper 50s. I'm meteorologist Don Watzel.

Co Wetzel, Ella Langley, Jaden, 94.1 The Brand. You know, we're always told we need 8 hours of sleep a night. Get any less and you turn into a gremlin. Get any more and you're basically a sloth. But seriously, does missing that magic 8 hour mark really affect your health? Or are some people just naturally wired to get by on a little less sleep without feeling like a zombie who desperately needs coffee? Well, it turns out the answer might depend on the person, and I've got an interesting study on the subject coming your way in just 7 minutes. So if you're someone who struggles to hit those 8 hours every night, stick around. Right now, John Party, Tequila Little Time on The Brand.

0: Jason Aldean, 94.1 The Brand, and let's talk sleep. Because apparently not everybody needs it. A new study from the National University of Singapore followed nearly 500 healthy adults for up to a year, tracking their sleep with Oura rings and daily surveys. Researchers found that some people regularly slept fewer than 5 hours a night without measurable health warning signs. Meanwhile, some people getting what we'd consider a healthy amount of sleep still showed higher stress, worse moods, elevated blood pressure. This all sounds like me. The big takeaway, consistency matters, and sleep needs can vary from person to person. One rough night usually not a big deal, but repeatedly cutting your sleep short can take a toll over time. Now for me, 5 hours does not cut it. I actually have an Oura ring myself, and it agrees with me. Give me 10 hours or more, and my sleep score goes up. Jealous of those people who can function on less sleep. Meanwhile, I'm over here needing a nap just to recover from thinking about taking a nap. And I'm moving on here to go take a nap because I only got 9 hours last night. Coming up after the break, it's Lauren Elena teaming up with Chase Matthew.
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4: In times like these, Nebraskans need a fighter in their corner. 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Hilgers went to court to put the brakes on hidden fees that drive up costs. And Hilgers has taken the fight to the scammers and fraudsters who prey on our neighbors. As a father of four, Mike Hilgers is holding big tech accountable for misleading parents, and Hilgers defended parental rights in the classroom. And when Biden tried to force Nebraska schools to let boys play girls' sports, Hilgers said, no way. Now Mike Hilgers is fighting to defend Nebraska's water rights, and Hilgers is protecting Nebraska farmers and ranchers from crippling regulations that raise food prices. Fighting for what matters most, protecting the American dream. Our Attorney General, Mike Hilgers.
5: Paid for by friends of Mike Hilgers.
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0: 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And parents, are you ever concerned about what your kids might be exposed to online? Whether it's social media, the latest viral trends, or even their favorite video games. It can be tough to keep up with everything they're seeing and hearing. There is an event happening tomorrow in Gearing that'll take a closer look at those concerns and give parents some things to think about when it comes to keeping kids safe in the digital world. I'll have more information for you in the community calendar update under 6 minutes from that. But first, back to the music with Kane Brown.
1: This is perfect. 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

0: 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We'll get back to the music shortly, but first, your latest weather forecast is after the break. Don't go anywhere.
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6: Sunny skies from our afternoon will give way to increasing clouds tonight and maybe a couple showers after midnight. Lows in the lower to mid 40s. Highs mid 60s Tuesday, a mix of sun and clouds throughout the day. Widely scattered showers return Tuesday night, setting the stage for more rain Wednesday and Thursday. Steadier

Even heavier rains, especially late Wednesday night through midday Thursday. Lows Tuesday night near 40 with highs mid-50s earlier in the day Wednesday afternoon. Meteorologist Don Watzel on KNEB.

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2: Good afternoon, everyone. Leadership for the city of Mitchell has been clarified following the automatic removal of Paul Merle as mayor due to a conviction that violated his oath of office. The city council last week named council president Sean Hopkins, who is running for mayor, to take over those mayoral duties temporarily by filling in the remainder of Merle's term, which ends in December. Hopkins told KNEB News that city ordinance gives the mayor the power to select someone to fill his now vacant council seat. However, he's asking the council to make that decision because he wants as much involvement and transparency as possible in the process. Applications to fill the seat, which also has a term ending in December, are being taken through the end of the month, with the council expected to name a successful applicant during their November meeting. The skies over Scotts Bluff were filled with color this weekend during the Winds of the Bluffs Kite Festival. The free community event ran Saturday and Sunday at the Landers Soccer Complex, featuring the giant kite displays of great American kites. Massive, colorful kites swam and danced overhead while visitors watched from below, with families joining in as well. Kids making and flying their own paper kites, a candy drop sent sweets raining from the sky. There were parachute races, food trucks, local vendors, and photo ops with the giant kites. The event also featuring a public flying area, giving visitors a place to launch their own creations. From the newsroom, I'm Scott Miller.
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3: This will be our late day update today here at the Sports Desk. I'm Chris Catrone for Allstate Golf. Day one update, Class B taking place at Monument Shadows in Gehring. But let's start with Class C. Bridgeport's Olivia Harless among the leaders in that class at the Lake Maloney Golf Course in North Platte. The Bridgeport Junior sitting high on the leaderboard in third place after an opening round one over par 73. At one point, Harless was three under par, but a quad nine on the par 5 14th took her out of the lead. She will be in the mix tomorrow in Class C at North Platte. Sydney ninth in the team standings at last check. Shadron was 15th. For Class B, it was a foggy morning, but things gave way for a beautiful afternoon weather-wise. Scotts Bluff currently outside the top five in the team standings. Scotts Bluff Juniors, Aaliyah Stinch and Maylee Smith, the best from the region so far today, with both inside the top 20. Stitch at last check was tied for 11th. With one hole remaining, Smith had two holes to play and was T13. Gehring's duo of Olivia Erdman and Kenley Vance both tied for 48th place after shooting opening 101s. Riley Norris of Alliance just outside the top 20. She shot 91. Day two tomorrow will close out the championships over at Monument Shadows in Gehring. Tonight, we've got Monday Night Football coverage coming up on KOLT 690 and 101.7. Big one with the Rams at home to take on the Bills. Kickoff set for 6:15. That's the latest here at the desk.
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9: Here's your weather forecast from the Platte Valley Bank Weather Center. After some clear skies early tonight, we're going to get some clouds to develop into Tuesday morning, and that could bring a couple quick showers. Lows tonight will be in the lower and mid-40s. For your Tuesday, highs in the mid-60s. Partly sunny during the day with some showers late afternoon. Tuesday night, we'll have scattered showers again with lows in the lower 40s. Highs Wednesday might hit the low 50s early, then steadier fall with rain likely Wednesday night and Thursday. Thursday and Friday, highs middle and upper 50s. I'm meteorologist Don Watzel on KNEB.

0: like me. I swear, girl, you could have anyone you choose. I should stop asking questions before you get up and leave.
1: 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Back to the music. I've got Morgan Wallen with I Got Better coming up in just a few, and later on we will hear from Chris Young and Blake Shelton. Right now, though, Ella Langley.

0: Morgan Wallen, 94.1 The Brand. Bacharachs and Rural Radio proud to team up once again for the 14th annual Save a Rack. That is coming up on Wednesday, October 28th at Bacharachs to benefit Festival of Hope. If you've got a decorated bra or another item you'd like to donate to the auction, make sure you get it to Bacharachs by next Friday, the 23rd. And this event has made a huge difference in our community. Save a Rack has raised more than $764,000 to help people undergoing cancer treatment with non-medical expenses. So come on out. This is going to be on October 28th, again at Bacharachs. Have some fun, support a great cause, get some great food. 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Another break here. We'll come back with Chris Young and Raised on Country. 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
1: 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Wall Street Pete bought his Senate seat. 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But when working people need his help, it's always the same old story. Crickets from Ricketts. My story's a little different.
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Blake Shelton on the brand. I came across an interesting study looking at the connection between how many steps your kids get in each day and their mental health. And apparently getting them up and moving could be doing more than just wearing them out before bedtime. Might be time to invest in some new walking shoes. For them and maybe yourself too. I'll tell you more about what researchers found coming up after Zach tops South of Sanity, so stick around for that. First, back to it here with Darius Rucker.

0: More than 5,500 12-year-olds and found that the kids who walked more each day tended to report fewer mental health problems a year later. The study used actual Fitbit data instead of asking kids to remember how much they exercised because, can you imagine? The average kid logged almost 10,000 steps a day. Researchers also found a connection between higher step counts and thicker tissue in two areas of the brain. Interestingly, though, all that walking did not seem to have much connection to school grades. So, you know, walking more might help your mood, but it won't necessarily help you pass that math test. The researchers say encouraging teens to get moving through sports, walking to school, or spending more time outdoors could help support their emotional well-being. Now, you'd think walking would put you in a worse mood, but this research suggests getting those steps in may actually help. So better get to stepping. Moving on. It's another weather break here on the Panhandle Auto Drive at 5, and in just a few minutes, we'll have Jason Aldean with Lights Came On.
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4: 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After smoking, radon is the number one cause of lung cancer. The EPA estimates that radon causes 21,000 lung cancer deaths each year. Radon may also be linked to breast and other cancers, Parkinson's, dementia. 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
11: Sunny skies from our afternoon will give way to increasing clouds tonight and maybe a couple showers after midnight. Lows in the lower to mid 40s. Highs mid-60s Tuesday, a mix of sun and clouds throughout the day. Widely scattered showers return Tuesday night, setting the stage for more rain Wednesday and Thursday. Steadier, even heavier rains, especially late Wednesday night through midday Thursday. Lows Tuesday night near 40 with highs mid-50s earlier in the day Wednesday afternoon. Meteorologist Don Watzel on KNEB.

Why Obraska's New Country with Jason Aldean. 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Moving on here, John Morgan's next, Tyler Hubbard on the way with Dancing in the Country. Here's Kid Myself.

0: To hear more, visit dan.democrat. 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